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It's South of Sanity. Love it, you on this wonderful Wednesday night, and however the night is going for you, we're glad we could be there right alongside you. Luke Bryan coming up, Jelly Roll 2. Here's Kip Moore, Be a Money on 97 Country.

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0: The Chief, Eric Church, and Drinking My Hand on 97 Country. 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
0: TSA agents are finding some interesting things, including grenades in peanut butter. A passenger told TSA officials that a friend told him he could get the grenades through security if he placed them in peanut butter. Why on earth would you be trying to travel with smoke grenades in your luggage?
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0: Like this one from Sandy's. It's my birthday, and I just ran 5 miles. Not bad for a 70-year-old.
4: That is impressive. You know, at my age, I can barely run my mouth without getting tired, so.
0: Yeah, got a point.
4: Good job, Sandy. Jennifer says, DJ makes me laugh every morning. And Julie, you compliment him as well.
0: Yeah, okay.
4: Hear that, Julie? Mm-hmm. She just said for you to compliment me.
0: No, we're not doing that. 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

Potts Farm was a place to go. Load a truck up, hit the dirt road. Jumped a barbed wire, spread the word. 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Jack and Jim were a few good men. 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

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Scotty McCreery and Hootie, Bottle Rocket, starting off 9 o'clock on this wonderful Wednesday night. 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

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B&D, a little bit ago by request. Starting us off, Rock My World, Little Country Girl. George Burgeon, Luke Bryan coming up. Riley Green, too, after the Eli Young Band.

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Glenn with you, it's the Bartow Ford Request and Dedication Hour, playing your favorite songs by your request until 10 o'clock tonight. That's coming up real soon, so we have enough time for just one more request tonight. Garth and the Thunder Rolls. We'll play that in just a moment. Right now, though, do want to thank you so very much, of course, for doing the right thing and spending your evening with us. And I hope to catch you back here tomorrow night, 7 o'clock, doing it all again, taking your text and playing your faves once again for you. Until then, though, as I like to say, remember, be blessed and don't be stressed. I've been Glenn. Have a wonderful night from all of us at 97 Country. See ya.

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0: TSA agents are finding some interesting things, including grenades in peanut butter. A passenger told TSA officials that a friend told him he could get the grenades through security if he placed them in peanut butter. Why on earth would you be trying to travel with smoke grenades in your luggage?
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0: 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A passenger told TSA officials that a friend told him he could get the grenades through security if he placed them in peanut butter. 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
0: 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A passenger told TSA officials that a friend told him he could get the grenades through security if he placed them in peanut butter. Why on earth would you be trying to travel with smoke grenades in your luggage?
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0: TSA agents are finding some interesting things, including grenades in peanut butter. A passenger told TSA officials that a friend told him he could get the grenades through security if he placed them in peanut butter. Why on earth would you be trying to travel with smoke grenades in your luggage?
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0: 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A passenger told TSA officials that a friend told him he could get the grenades through security if he placed them in peanut butter. 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

0: 97 Country. Welcome to Thursday. It's Julie and DJ and Polk County Sheriff Grady Judd. Good morning, sir. How are you?
1: I am totally, totally happy. Happy birthday, United States of America.
0: That's right. It's a big weekend this weekend.
1: It's the 250th anniversary of the greatest country in the world. You know, and I remember when we celebrated the 100th birthday. That was a lot of fun, too, by the way.
0: DJ was there right along with you, sir.
1: Yes, I remember seeing him. He was driving a truck, smoking a cigar.
0: That sounds like DJ the trucker, yeah. We got to be careful, though, this weekend, sir. I know you like us about 4th of July and being careful because people get a little cuckoo.
1: Oh, well, I like to tell everybody, this is a super great time to celebrate any year of our birthday, but this is an especially good year. So you need to eat too much barbecue, and you need to wave the flag, and you need to watch the fireworks. But here's something very important.
0: Okay.
1: On the 3rd of July, look at all your fingers, okay, on both hands.
0: Yep.
1: And if you have them all, the operating policy is on July 5th, still try to have all of your fingers, okay?
2: That's a good plan.
1: If you can see out of both eyes on July 3rd, the operating policy is to try to still be able to see out of both your eyes on July the 5th.
0: Mm-hmm.
1: But, you know, people will not respect fireworks, and sometimes these cheesy-made fireworks do not operate like they're supposed to.
0: Yeah.
1: It is rare that we go July 4th without an injured hand or eye or face, but a lot of times people lose entire fingers.
0: Yeah.
1: And that's not good because, you know, if you lose your trigger finger, not only can you not shoot your firearm, you can't pick your nose with it.
0: Oh, DJ, you got to be extra careful because you're used to picking your nose in your car.
2: I don't want to miss the thrill of wiping it under my seat. I mean, come on.
1: Well, DJ's ambidextrous. I've seen him pick his nose with both fingers.
0: You ain't wrong.
1: But here's the deal. You know, some people must not understand that when you come to Polk County on vacation, you should not have to leave on probation, right?
0: Right.
1: So here's the deal. A bunch of friends have come here from Broward County and Palm Beach County and Seminole County, and they're gathered up at an Airbnb up in the northeast area of our county.
0: Mm-hmm.
1: Well, it's about 12:30 on Friday, and one of them must have said to another, hey, you know, they got great food down at Wawa. Let's run down there and get us something to eat.
0: They do have great food at Wawa. That's true.
1: Oh, they do. So 15 of them go down to Wawa, 12 adults, 3 juveniles, and they begin to get food and drink and just walk out without paying for it.
0: Uh-oh.
1: They steal it. That's right. And then others block the vision of the clerks while they steal food and walk out without paying for it. Now, these people are there for, you know, I don't know, 15, 20 minutes. Well, there's a couple of things you need to know. First off, we don't like you stealing stuff in Polk County.
0: Mm-hmm.
1: Second of all, Wawa has cameras. So the management called and said, hey, we got a whole lot of people in this store just actively stealing right now.
0: Wow.
1: So my wonderful deputies, the best in the world, arrived on the scene and got everybody stopped. And then what do we find in their cars and in the parking lot? We find food and candy and drinks and wrappers. And, you know, they just had them a big old lunch.
0: Sounds like it.
1: Right there at the Wawa. And so then we loaded up 15 in vehicles and haul them away to jail and to juvenile lockup. 3 of them went to juvenile lockup. They were shocked, totally shocked, that we would take them to jail for just stealing food and drink. They did not believe that. And it's like, where are you from?
0: Yeah.
1: You know, where are you from? Well, they're not from Polk County. They're not from Central Florida. Well, some of them were over, I guess, over in Seminole County would be Central Florida. But you know what? For the 4th of July, happy birthday, they got to visit the county jail. Now, while they're in jail, they don't have to pay for their food.
0: Right.
1: But they do have to pay a bookend fee for coming to jail. If you steal people's stuff, we're going to put you in jail. And that's not even the crazy criminal story. So we want everybody to have a good time July 4th and have fun with each other. But don't steal people's stuff.
0: Yeah, I'm assuming they can't take their hoagie with them when they go into the clink, right, sir? I'm wondering who got to eat the hoagies.
1: Do you know, we would photograph the hoagies as evidence, and then unfortunately they would be thrown away in the garbage can.
2: They're going to get one of Grady Judd's famous noagies.
0: That's right.
1: They're going to get what we call USDA-approved mystery meat. Because when you look at it, you cannot tell exactly what you're eating, but it's nutritious, not necessarily delicious.
0: Wow. All right, so you said that wasn't the crazy criminal story. Can you hang on? Because we want to hear your crazy criminal story.
1: Yes. Well, if everybody driving down the road and listening to the radio promises not to turn the radio off, I will stand by.
0: Love it. And that's coming up in less than 15 minutes right here on 97 Country.
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7: Let's go already.
9: Come on now. Good morning. It's 97 Country. 528, Julie and DJ on this Thursday. Gonna feel like a Friday morning because I know a lot of people have tomorrow off.
10: That's right.
9: Not all people, I know, but a lot of people have tomorrow off. So, good morning, DJ. How are you?
10: I'm doing great, Julie K. You doing well today?
9: You know, I got no complaints. I mean, this morning I let the dogs out. Holy crap, was it humid.
10: Oh, yeah.
9: Just because of all the rain yesterday. And I think it might have rained more overnight. So when I opened that door, it's like, whoa.
10: Just hit you right in the face.
9: Holy cow, ain't that the truth.
10: It's like walking in somebody's mouth.
9: It is, yeah. And it's that morning breath mouth. You know, like you walk in.
10: Oh,
9: like,
10: yeah.
9: Okay, so, yeah. But other than that, you know, everything is good. Drove in this morning, feeling good this morning. USA won last night.
10: Yes.
9: So we're moving on. So very excited about that. Did you watch any of the game last night? I know it was late. Trust me.
10: Yeah, I did not.
9: Yeah.
10: I was just going to look at the recaps this morning. Whatever you.
9: It was good. It was good.
10: Yes.
9: I watched it last night. It's why I don't often stay up to watch stuff like that, like football games and stuff, because number one, it is a school night, and number two, it's like it ends up ending around 10 o'clock. And by 10 o'clock, I'm all amped up on either excitement or I'm angry because, you know, my team lost. But last night, I'm like, oh, I got to, because I believe in superstitions and I can't break the record of not watching them.
10: Oh, so. You are superstitious with the sports teams.
9: Like I am.
10: You. What was one time, didn't you wear a jersey or shirt and you didn't wash it until they lost or something?
9: Yes, Fighting Illini during the NCAA tournament.
10: Yeah, I remember
9: I'll wear it the whole time when they start basketball and then all the way to the end when they lose. All right, time to wash
10: and
9: it.
10: Like ranch dip stains on the front and everything.
9: I don't care. Pizza sauce down the front. It's cool. It's just, it gives it a better smell and better aroma.
10: Yeah.
9: You know? So, all right, so let's do this. Welcome to Thursday, July 2nd, 2026. Here is what we celebrate today. It is World UFO Day. I've never seen one, but the military, you know, I trust the military when they say they've been up in planes or in jets and they're like, that looks kind of weird. So,
10: Yeah. It could be creepy to think about. There could be UFOs. I've never seen one as well.
9: No, but, yeah. All right. It's also I Forgot Day.
10: That's me every day.
9: I know.
10: I forgot.
9: You get to a certain age where you walk in a room and you're like, I came in here for a reason. What was the reason?
10: I've been
9: reason?
10: Doing that since I was 10.
9: Yeah, well, that's so true. Funny. All right. World Sports Journalists Day.
10: Okay.
9: I mean, if you got the job, good, go for it.
10: Yeah.
9: And Made in America, Made in the USA Day today.
10: America,
9: well,
10: yeah.
9: Right, yeah. Now, as far as celebrities having birthdays, we're going to start with, she's all 36 years old today. Who's Margot Robbie?
10: Oh, yeah. Who is she's Barbie.
9: Yes.
10: She's Barbie. And she played Harley Quinn in the Justice League movies.
9: Yes. Yeah. She also played Tanya Harding in that I, Tanya was the movie.
10: That was a great movie, too.
9: Yeah.
10: She does a great job. She's a good actress.
9: Is really good. 42 years old today. Speaking of, I'm not going to say it because I'll give it away. Who's Johnny Weir?
10: Why do I know that name, but I don't
9: because
10: know
9: that he's name. An ice skater. That's what I was saying. Speaking of ice skaters like Tanya Harding, Johnny Weir.
10: There you go.
9: He's always doing the commentating with Tara Lipinski during the Olympics and stuff. I love that duo together. They're very good. All right, 62 years old today. Who's Jose Canseco?
10: Oh, ex-baseball player.
9: That's him.
10: He was back in the day rumored, I guess he finagled with Madonna a couple times.
9: And who hasn't really finagled with Madonna, let's be honest.
10: Good point.
9: Mm-hmm. 69 years old today, Bret the Hitman Hart.
10: Oh, the wrestler. Ex-wrestler.
9: Mm-hmm.
10: Yep.
9: Jerry Hall is 70 today.
10: Ex-girlfriend of Mick Jagger. She was in the Michael Keaton Batman movie. Very small part.
9: The first one.
10: Yeah.
9: She was the Joker's first girlfriend. Yeah. Mm-hmm. All right. 79 years old today, Larry David.
10: Oh, I love him.
9: So funny.
10: Enthusiasm. One of the creators of Seinfeld.
9: Seinfeld, yes.
10: And he has a new series coming out, and I forgot the name of it, but it looks so funny.
9: Yeah, I need to watch that one, too. Yeah, but I saw that. All right. 89 years old today, Richard Petty.
10: Richard Petty, the king.
9: That's right.
10: Race car driver.
9: NASCAR. Right. Holy moly. Met him once when I lived in North Carolina.
10: Did
9: because
10: you?
9: They have their Victory Junction Gang Camp, which is basically, it's a summer camp for kids, for handicapped children.
10: Oh, okay.
9: And so I went there once and, you know, saw about their the whole thing when I lived in North Carolina. Very nice guy. Their whole family is wonderful.
10: Yeah, and he's the main reason why I started using Goody's powders when I was younger, because he did the commercial. Goody's powders.
9: Okay.
10: Get rid of my headache on the track. Not using them. They work.
9: DJ, who is celebrating birthdays locally?
10: Very, very happy birthday to Mike Workman of Lakeland, Frankie Ambrose of Lakeland, and Sharon Pierce of Gainesville.
9: And if you're celebrating a birthday today, happy birthday from 97 Country.
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0: Julie and DJ right here on 97 Country. Welcome to Thursday. We got Polk County Sheriff Grady Judd early on the phone with us this morning.
1: Well, here's the deal.
0: All right.
1: It's nighttime. It's dark outside in Eaton Park, Florida. And a 33-year-old fella by the name of Cortland Dolan dialed 911. And here's what he said.
0: Okay.
1: There are people outside my bedroom window, and I need help. And we said, well, what are they doing? I don't know, but they're outside my bedroom window, and I need help.
0: Uh-huh.
1: So we sent our nice deputies to Eaton Park.
0: Yeah.
1: And guess what?
0: Huh.
1: We checked the outside of the house. We didn't see anything. We didn't see any footprints by the window.
0: Hmm.
1: So we knocked on the door, and Cortland said, yes, I kept hearing those noises. The deputy said, did you hear them all the way to when we arrived? He said, yes. And then he told us, he said, it scared me to death. Take us to the bedroom window, if you would, please. Right? And let us hear where these noises are coming from. Because, you know, this is not the first time you've called us about these mystery noises.
0: Okay.
1: And he said, yeah, come on in. Come on in. So we follow him into his bedroom so he can show us where these noises are coming from. And the mystery was quickly solved. Sitting right in plain view by his bed was a meth pipe and a cannabis bong.
2: Oh.
1: Oh, yeah. He had apparently been smoking him some more meth and cutting the edge off with some, we used to call it ganja weed, but methamphetamine doesn't go real good, so you smoke you a little weed, a little cannabis to kind of calm it down. And he said he frequently smokes the methamphetamine. You know, the only thing we found lurking around his bedroom was probable cause.
2: Yeah.
1: Probable cause for his arrest. Now, you know, you got to be stoned out of your mind to call the cops, tell us you're hearing strange things that obviously aren't there, admitting you've been smoking meth, and then take us into the bedroom where your meth is located. So, understand this. If tonight you decide to smoke meth, give us a call. We'll come there, and you can hand us your meth, and we'll take you to jail, and you can spend the 4th of July in the county jail. Because there's going to be fireworks in there. That's right. Fireworks at bookend every night.
2: Goodness. I guess meth is a new truth serum. He told you right off the bat.
1: I mean, can you believe this moron?
0: He's going to be hearing all kinds of different things when he's in jail. I mean, you're not going to be getting much sleep there, all those people in there with him.
1: It's loud in there, but there is no meth pipes.
0: Polk County Sheriff Grady Judd, we appreciate your time this morning, as always. Have a wonderful 4th of July.
1: You do the very same. God bless you all. God bless the United States of America.
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Good morning. It's 5:58, hot, humid. Yeah, just like yesterday, just like tomorrow. 50% chance we're going to see some rain today, climbing up to 92 for our high. It's Jake Owen now.

0: Jake Owen, Barefoot Blue Jean Night on 97 Country. Good morning at 6:01. Julie and DJ on this Thursday morning. And last night, the United States beat Bosnia-Herzegovina 2-0 in the World Cup. And here's what it sounded like.
1: Can he get around to that ball? They're going to flush it. Balligan scores! Full Balligan! He'll do the LeBron celebration! It's 1-0 U.S. Tillman! It's in! Malik Tillman! 2-0 United States! There's the final whistle. Seattle, we're coming back. Monday night in the round of 16. The United States, despite being down a man for half an hour, has beaten Bosnia-Herzegovina and has moved on to the next round of the World Cup.
0: Country Road. Was hit with a red card for stepping on another player's ankle. There was a lot of speculation about it. Afterwards, all the commentators were like, that shouldn't have been a red card. It should have been a yellow. But he was injected, which means he cannot play Monday when they play Belgium on Monday. I know. But, I mean, they played like last night without him because they went a half an hour down one player and they still were able to score. So if they can do that on Monday, it's going to be a great game.
2: Go. Keep the streak going.
0: I'm telling you, man, go USA.
3: But the traffic is pretty light heading in from Lakeland. The westbound side of I-4 is not too bad there. Highway 98 and your trouble-free toward Plant City. There are no issues in toward Tampa. That's moving well toward I-275. The traffic is pretty light in toward Lake Buena Vista along eastbound I-4. That's not too bad as you head in toward Orlando. That's moving well as you head in toward Highway 408. Heading down from Dade City, there's some road work on Highway 98, a little south of 301. It's causing some minor delays. Otherwise, it's not a bad ride in toward Lakeland, around toward I-4, or in toward Memorial Boulevard. I'm Rick Dixon with your Central Florida traffic.
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5: Well, today we have a typical summertime setup. That means high temperatures in the low 90s, but feeling more like the low 100s when you factor in the humidity. And, of course, a chance of scattered thunderstorms in the afternoon. As we head into this evening, any leftover showers will clear out. Low temperatures are actually going to fall back down to the low to mid 70s. As we head into tomorrow, expect more of the same. For 97 Country, I'm meteorologist Kyle Hansen.
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0: Good morning, 6:04. Thank you so much for starting your Thursday with Julie and DJ. And here comes Megan Maroney.

Jason Aldean, how far does the goodbye go on 97 Country? Good morning, 6-11, 4th of July weekend. 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After Keith Urban, Kiss a Girl, right here on 97 Country, WPCV. 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

0: Keith Urban, Kiss a Girl on 97 Country. 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
1: Come and get it.
2: Just eat it.
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0: Ah, is that in Lakeland or where's that at? Winter Haven?
1: Oh,
0: okay.
1: Yes.
0: Okay, perfect.
1: Everywhere.
0: Sounds great. Love it. Love.
1: Julie K, 4th of July is coming up. 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So get your free donut there.
0: Okay.
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0: All right.
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1: And here's a place you love. 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
0: Okay.
1: Okay, Tombstone is taking a flavor you might find most often on wings, which is garlic parm, and they're putting it on their French fry style pizza crust. It's Tombstone's new pizza crust made of potatoes. I think I told you a little bit about that a couple of weeks ago. They have all kinds of new flavors coming out, but this is the newest. It's gluten free, which people love that the most. The mixed reviews on this one. Some people say it's kind of out there, but it's really good.
0: Okay.
1: And they'd definitely get again. And notice somebody else says, it's weirdly burnt and chewy, flavorless. I wouldn't bother. But the new pizza has been spotted at Publix and expected to launch at Walmart as well very soon.
0: Okay.
1: Julie K, major changes are underway at M&M Mars, the makers of M&M's. The company is phasing out synthetic food dyes across its candy lineup.
0: Mm-hmm.
1: As a result, they're going to kill two of the M&M flavors. We're losing blue and brown. Oh, no, what are we going to do? Okay, and it's only because they can't replicate the colors with natural ingredients. They've done it with the other ones using, like, beets, turmeric, and all kinds of colors. But blue and brown, they just can't do it. It's such too much of a challenge. They say they're going to continue to figure out a way to make these colors. In the meantime, you're just going to have to suffer. So if you want to stain your innards, you might want to stock up on these because the artificial dye... Free M&M's will begin rolling out this August, and you won't be able to get old ones anymore.
0: Hmm.
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0: Thomas Rhett. After all the bars are closed on 97 Country, good morning. It's 6:29. Welcome to Thursday. It's Julie and DJ. And gunfire erupted at a wedding after a groomsman ate meatballs with his bare hands. Kind of reminds me of The Wedding Singer.
1: Yeah.
0: With Adam Sandler when he's there giving the woman like singing lessons and she pays him in meatballs. And she just says, open your hands, and he starts eating it out of hand. Yeah. So police in Wisconsin say a wedding reception went off the rails after the groomsman was spotting eating meatballs with his bare hands.
1: You know, that's so fancy because some weddings have an open bar, not an open carry.
0: Yeah, like that's right. Place, yeah. Right? According to investigators, a guest told him to grab a plate instead. That led into an argument and then a big old punch. Then a full-blown fight. Some other guy decided to walk up and shoot two people. It sounds like he was defending the meatball guy's honor. He's like, let the guy eat a meatball. Yeah, he's hungry.
1: A meatball
0: That's
1: over
0: right.
1: Here.
0: He had to rent a tux. He had to spend, if he's a groomsman, he had to get a gift. He had to rent a tux. He probably But it gets even crazier because after the guy decided to shoot people, he took off. That's when the bride, in her wedding gown, chased down the shooter, tackled him, grabbed his key fob because he was going to drive away, and she's like, no. So then the suspect took off on foot. Police said they're still looking for the man in Wisconsin. So, because shouldn't eat the meatballs with the hands, but maybe they were out of forks. Maybe they were out of plates.
1: Maybe.
0: Dude's hungry.
1: You
0: let him have a meatball.
1: You gotta do, right?
0: Exactly right.
1: The gravy's hot enough to kill the germs.
0: That's
1: true. You know, what an unforgivable wedding that was, especially when the daddy-daughter dance gets overshadowed by active crime scene investigation.
0: Yeah.
2: Heading in from Plant City, the westbound side of I-4 that's a little sluggish near Branch Forbes Road, heading toward McIntosh Road. But further along, there are delays getting heavier, heading toward Tampa, after the Selma Connector, heading toward I-275. Then there's a pretty serious accident in Tampa. It's on the southbound side of 50th Street. It's after Broadway. It's causing very slow traffic on both roadways. The traffic volume is increasing in toward Lake Buena Vista along eastbound I-4. There are some minor delays forming near Highway 417. It gets heavier toward Highway 535. Beyond all of that, you're running well in toward Orlando. I'm Rick Dixon with your Central Florida traffic.
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0: Ella Langley, be her on 97 Country. Good morning, 6:43. It's Julie and DJ. Welcome to Thursday. And DJ, when you were growing up, your grandparents, did you have like a special name for any of them? Because, you know, some people have like weird names for their grandparents. They just don't like grandma and grandpa anymore.
1: Yeah, I didn't know one set of grandparents. I never got to meet them because they passed away before me. But I knew one grandmama. It was my mama's mama. I just called her grandmama.
0: Yeah. Or grandma. Yeah. The same with me. My grandparents were grandma and grandpa K or grandma and grandpa W or whatever. Now, my dad's grandmother, she was my great-grandma. We called her Boo. Mm-hmm. And the reason we called her Boo is because when my dad was a baby, Boo would play peekaboo with him, like, all
1: sense.
0: The time. Yeah. And so he just, that's the name he gave her, Boo, because he played peekaboo with her.
1: I had a friend of mine who didn't get along with his grandparents. They all hated each other for some reason, but he called his grandpa Grumpa and the grandma Grandmawful.
0: Okay. Well, this guy is sick of all the new names because it's just not grandma and grandpa anymore. You know, some people, some women, and I get it. You get older, you think grandma sounds like an old woman's name or whatever.
1: Make it a little hip, right?
0: And so they want to be called Glam-ma. Yeah. I think one of my high school friends, she's like, I'm a glam mom. I'm like, no, you're not your grandma.
1: Call me Grand Pop-Tart.
0: That's right. This guy is tired, though. He's tired all the goofy nicknames that grandparents now have.
2: Dad? Hey, do you guys want to go see Yeah Yeah and Yo-Yo? Grab your toys. We're going to go see Gabba Gabba and Garfunkel. Who wants to go visit Shaboobie and Paw? Look who's coming up the driveway. It's Gam Gam and Hee Haw. You guys want to spend the night at Lolly and Grandolph's house? Who wants to go see Grandma and Dan?
0: Grandolph's house? That's different. Oh, my gosh.
1: Got a little bit of Lord of the Rings and everything. Like
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0: sing it!
1: All the apple tree was so gallant we streamed.
0: She's gonna nail this part.
1: And the walk is where grandpa

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0: Oh, say that Star Spangled Banner yet wave.
1: You got this.
0: Oh, the land of the free.
2: Yeah. Yeah.
0: And the home of the brave.
2: Oh, God, that was so cute.
1: I loved when she Mariah Carey'd it.
2: I know. Julie, she did way better than most people do in stadiums when they go and sing. Like, hats off to her. She was cute and everything.
1: Four years old.
2: Yeah, but Julie, I got a surprise for you. I got a version of the Star Spangled Banner that I downloaded just for you.
1: Okay.
2: And I'm thinking about putting it in front of the show when we play at the beginning of the show, when we do the national anthem.
1: Yeah.
2: Yes. Tell me what you think.
1: No, DJ, what the? Come on.
2: Wait for it. It's in tune.
1: What is this?
2: Now that was a little flat. It's hand tooting. Hand farting.
1: Yeah,
2: that's not what you think. That takes talent there, Julie K.
1: DJ.
2: I can't wait to learn this.
1: I kind of want to turn it off, but I can't because it's our national anthem. Oh, Lord.
2: I'm getting the chills just here.

0: Oh, Lord.
1: You know how hard it is to hold a note in your palm of your hand? Hey!
0: Come on!
2: In Lake Buena Vista, there are delays getting gradually heavier along the eastbound side of I-4 from Highway 417 toward Highway 535. After that, though, you'll find everything in pretty good shape. That's moving well in toward Orlando. The westbound side of I-4, that's up to speed out of Lakeland, approaching Highway 98. After that, though, there are some brake delays getting heavier toward Plant City. After Alexander Street in toward Branch Forbes Road, there's a collision on the eastbound side of I-4. At that point, it's only causing a minor delay on the eastbound side, though. And west along I-4 and toward Tampa, that continues to crawl from the Selma Connector toward I-275. And in Tampa, there's a collision. It's in the clearing stages on southbound 50th Street. It's after Broadway. There are only some brake delays on both roadways. I'm Rick Dixon with your Central Florida traffic.
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5: Well, today we have a typical summertime setup. That means high temperatures in the low 90s, but feeling more like the low 100s when you factor in the humidity. And of course, a chance of scattered thunderstorms in the afternoon. As we head into this evening, any leftover showers will clear out. Low temperatures are actually going to fall back down to the low to mid 70s. As we head into tomorrow, expect more of the same. For 97 Country, I'm meteorologist Kyle Hansen.
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0: Good morning, 7:06. Thank you so much. We're starting your Thursday with Julie Ann, DJ, and Kenny Chesney.

0: Jenny Chesney, it's Carry On 97 Country. Good morning, it's 7:09. Julie and DA on this Thursday morning, and it's right before the 4th of July weekend. I know tomorrow is a holiday for many businesses celebrating and getting ready to go into our 250th birthday. Wow. So I feel like, DJ, I love you, Kenny Chesney, but we're going to boot all our, like, new music. Let's do American music for the next hour.
1: Good idea.
0: Let's be patriotic. Let's get you in the mood. So if you've got your favorite patriotic song, and we got it, we will play it. So you can give us a call at 293 or 683-9797 or 1-800-227-9797.
1: We can also hit us up on our Jarrett Gordon Ford of Winter Haven text line at 863-683-9797.
0: So what are you thinking? Hey.
2: Yeah, we'll put a foot in your ass. That's the American way.
0: There you go. I like it. All right. Thank you.
2: Hey, y'all have a good one.

0: Toby Keith, courtesy of the Red, White, and Blue, right here on 97 Country. Good morning. It's 7:13. Julie and DJ on this Thursday morning. Tomorrow, a lot of people have tomorrow off because it's an extra day for the 4th of July weekend. So we're treating today as a Friday, and we are going to celebrate our country. If we have the song and you request it, if we have it, we'll play it. Your favorite patriotic, we like to keep it country. But, I mean, if we got it, we're going to play it.
1: I understand,
0: it. DJ, what you like?
1: Julie Kay, when I think America, I think of Country Roads, so I think Take Me Home Country Roads by John Denver.
0: You got it.

0: Sure. Take me home, Country Roads on 97 Country. Good morning. It's 7:17. That was DJ's request for his favorite patriotic song. Mine right before that was Courtesy of the Red, White, and Blue by Toby Keith. So that's what we're doing this morning. We're playing your favorite patriotic songs.
1: Good morning, 97 Country. What would you like to hear?
2: God Bless the USA, Lee Greenwood.
0: Absolutely. Yes. Great song. Thank you.
2: You're welcome. Thank you.
0: Bye-bye. Happy 4th of July.
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0: Good morning, 97 Country. What song would you like to hear?
1: I was wondering if you could play Independence Day by Martina McBride.
2: Yeah, I mean, Independence Day. Yeah, it isn't. I get it. Kill that man.
1: Don't want it.
2: Well, not really, but anyway. Who is this?
1: This is Ashley.
2: Ashley, happy 4th of July, girl.
1: Happy 4th of July. Thank you. Uh-huh.

0: Martina McBride, Independence Day, right here on 97 Country. Good morning. It's 7:28. Welcome to Thursday. We're treating it like Friday because, you know, a lot of people have tomorrow off. And so.
1: Feels like a Friday for sure.
0: And we definitely want to be patriotic, don't we?
1: Of course.
0: So we are playing, if we got the song, we will play it when it comes to patriotic songs. So let's see. What would you like to hear? Hey.
2: How about the Old Rugged Flag by Johnny Cash?
0: Ooh, let me see if I can dig that one up. That's a good one.
2: Yeah, let's go way back.
0: Way back. Mm-hmm. You got it. Who is this?
2: This is Marie.
0: Marie, be safe this 4th of July weekend, okay?
2: Thanks, y'all too.
0: That's coming up next right here on 97 Country.
3: Heading in from Lakeland, the westbound side of I-4, that's not too bad. A little sluggish in spots, though, as you head in toward Plant City. There is an accident on the eastbound side of I-4 prior to Branch Forbes Road, but you approach it at speed. The westbound side of I-4, that's crawling in toward Tampa, near the Selma Connector toward I-275. In Lake Buena Vista, the eastbound side of I-4, that's pretty slow near Highway 417 toward Highway 535. Otherwise, beyond all of that, you're moving well in toward Orlando. There's some building volume, though, approaching Colonial Drive. I'm Rick Dixon with your Central Florida traffic.
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2: I walked through a county courthouse square. On a park bench, an old man was sitting there. I said, "Your old courthouse is kind of run down." He said, "No, it'll do for our little town." I said, "Your old flagpole has leaned a little bit, and that's a ragged old flag you got hanging on it." He said, "Have a seat." And I sat down. "Is this the first time you've been to our little town?" I said, "I think it is." He said, "I don't like to brag, but we're kind of proud of that ragged old flag. You see, we got a little hole in that flag there when Washington took it across the Delaware. And it got powder burned the night that Francis Scott Key sat watching it write and say, 'Can you see?' And it got a bad rip in New Orleans with Pakenham and Jackson tugging at its seams. And it almost fell at the Alamo beside the Texas flag, but she waved on, though. She got cut with a sword at Chancellorsville, and she got cut again at Shiloh Hill. There was Robert E. Lee, Beauregard, and Bragg, and the south wind blew hard on that ragged old flag. On Flanders Field in World War I, she got a big hole from a Bertha gun. She turned blood red in World War II. She hung limp and low a time or two. She was in Korea, Vietnam. She went where she was sent by her Uncle Sam. She waved from our ships upon the briny foam, and now they've about quit waving back here at home. In her own good land here, she's been abused. She's been burned, dishonored, denied, and refused. And the government for which she stands is scandalized throughout the land. And she's getting threadbare and she's wearing thin, but she's in good shape for the shape she's in. 'Cause she's been through the fire before, and I believe she can take a whole lot more. So we raise her up every morning, we take her down every night, we don't let her touch the ground, and we fold her upright. On second thought, I do like to brag, 'cause I'm mighty proud of that rag.

0: Cash, Ragged Old Flag by request right here on 97 Country. Good morning, 7:34, Julian DJ, and it's not very often that we get to throw all of our music out the window. Like, right now I'm supposed to be playing Blake Shelton, Some Beach. Okay, great. But we want to celebrate America. We are getting into this spirit because a lot of people have tomorrow off.
1: Exactly.
0: So let's get patriotic this morning and get you in the mood.
1: It's a special 4th of July, too, the 250th birthday of America.
0: Right. Hey, good morning, 97 Country.
2: Happy birthday, America. How about Born Free by Kid Rock?
0: Oh, boy.
2: Come Buddy, on, you can find it.
0: If I don't have it, I can't. I mean, hang on.
2: Let me DJ sing it.
0: Oh, okay.
1: If I knew it, I will.
2: You got to have it.
0: Can't find it. And if I can't find it, I can't just like, not like I have Napster where I can download it. How about Brooks and Dunn, Only in America?
2: Okay, how about Brooks and Dunn, Only in America, since you ain't got Kid Rock, Born Free?
0: Well, come on. I mean, we're still celebrating America's birthday, Buddy Gary.
2: Okay, happy birthday, America.
0: All right. Thank you.
2: Love you.

0: Brooks and Dunn, only in America on 97 Country. Good morning, 740. Julie and DJ, we're playing your favorite patriotic songs this morning. If we have them, we'd play them. Sorry, Buddy Gary, I do not have Kid Rock.
1: But we've had some good ones, though.
0: We absolutely do. 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
0: What would you like to hear?
2: Billy Ray Cyrus, Some Gay Ball.
0: Billy Ray Cyrus, Some Gay Ball. Okay.

0: Billy Ray Cyrus, Some Gave All, right here on 97 Country at 744. You're listening to Julie and DJ on this Thursday that we're treating like a Friday before the 4th of July. So we're trying to be as patriotic as possible by playing your request, your favorite patriotic songs. Coming up, I can't believe we're going to be playing Neil Diamond. Whoa. Neil Diamond, that's right, America.
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0: American Girl, right here on 97 Country 756. DJ and I have decided, we're not going to play, where Montgomery Gentry, where I come from. We want some patriotic songs right now. That's what we are doing. We are celebrating America this morning.
1: That's right. We've had some great ones, and some of them we haven't been able to find. But if I'd known this, I would have bought all those records I got back in the day from the Columbia Record House for one penny, but I didn't bring them this morning.
0: So, hey, what do you want to hear?
2: My golly, I got to hear me some Ray Charles.
0: Okay, I got to see if I can find that one. DJ may have to go way down into the basement for that one.
1: I'll look and see what we got.
2: Hey, that's as good as it gets.

0: Man, she looks good for 250 years old, doesn't she? It's 8 o'clock. It's Julie and DJ on this Thursday morning, and we just decided we are going to play as much patriotic music as we can this morning. As long as y'all want to keep hearing it, we're going to keep playing it this morning.
1: The boss called and asked me why, and I said, America.
0: That's right. That's all that needs to be said. Hey.
2: Courtesy of the Red, White, and Blue by Toby Keith.
0: We started the whole thing off with that song this morning, right around 7. How about Made in America by Toby Keith?
2: That'd be perfect.
0: All right, I got to get through traffic, weather, and Made in America's next.
3: There are delays in toward Lake Buena Vista on the eastbound side of I-4 from Highway 417 toward Highway 535. After that, there's a heavier backup forming in toward Orlando after Orange Blossom Trail to just before Colonial Drive. The northbound side of Highway 98 heading in toward Lakeland, there are some brief delays near Main Street, then again near Florida Avenue. There's a jam up in place on I-75 going south near Tampa. There's an accident just after Fowler Avenue. That's why you're seeing these slowdowns. Otherwise, you run better toward I-4. I'm Rick Dixon with your Central Florida traffic. 97 Country
4: 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Well, today we have

0: Good morning, 97 Country. How are you doing this morning?
1: I'm doing fabulous.
0: You loving the patriotic songs we're playing for y'all?
1: Yes, ma'am.
0: All right, what would you like to hear this morning?
1: American Made by Oak Ridge Boys.
0: Fantastic. Happy birthday, America.
1: Happy birthday.

0: Tippin, where the stars, stripes, and eagles fly right here on 97 Country. Matt actually texted and wanted to hear that song, great patriotic song. Julie and DJ on this Thursday morning. And speaking of America, last night the United States beat Bosnia Herzegovina 2-0 last night. It was a late game. You know, it's a school night. And so when they're like, it starts at 8, I'm like, come on!
1: No, I can't even say the word of that team they played, and you did it.
0: But they won!
2: Can he get around with that ball? They're going to flush it. Balogun scores! Full Balogun! He'll do the LeBron celebration! It's 1-0 U.S. Tillman! Dang! Malik Tillman! 2-0 United States!
3: Yeah!
2: There's the final whistle. Seattle, we're coming back. Monday night in the round of 16. The United States, despite being down a man for half an hour, has beaten Bosnia and Herzegovina and has moved on to the next round of the World Cup.
0: Country roads. Man, what a game last night.
1: What better way than to make America's 250th even better?
0: I know. Yeah. USA, baby.
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1: Hey there. I just wanted to see if I could request American Child by Phil Vassar.
0: Whatever happened to Phil Vassar?
2: I know. Whatever happened to him?
1: I don't know. Love his stuff, though.
0: I do, too.
2: Yo.
0: Who is this?
1: This is Lauren.
0: Lauren, you have a wonderful day. Enjoy your 4th, okay?
1: Thank you so much. You too.

0: Morning Ground Woman right now on 97 Country. It's 826. Julie and DJ on this Thursday morning. And DJ, I feel like we're being tricked because I really do not think that Taylor Swift and Travis Kelce are going to get married in New York City at Madison Square Garden.
1: You think they're doing the bait and switch?
0: I think they are.
1: Throw people off.
0: I think they are. Okay. Because they've been trying to keep it a secret, and now everybody knows everything. So I'm like, I think they're going to have this whole, so everybody's there, and they're going to go and elope in Vegas or something. I mean, I get they want to spend a lot of money, and they want to have a big, you know, but at Madison Square Garden? Really?
1: I know. They just, I couldn't see her wanting to do it up like that. She'd want it more, a little more private.
0: I mean, because she does. She is more private when it comes to her romantic life. I mean, we do know she got engaged. She started dating him. But so here's what we know so far. A source, revealed the wedding schedule. Tonight will be the rehearsal dinner without 100 guests at the arena from 6 till about 10:30. Then tomorrow, MSG doors will open at 3:30 for over 1,000 guests, with a cocktail hour beginning at 4, and then the ceremony is going to start at 5:30 on the arena floor. The reception begin around 6:30, will end around 2 a.m. Again, I don't see her releasing, I mean, a source. I mean, who's the source?
1: Yeah, I'd like to know.
0: Yeah, because originally they were talking about it at a Rhode Island home, and now Madison, I'm not 100%. I think we're being
1: we should take some bets on that.
0: Yeah. So food and ingredients were spotted being delivered to the arena, along with they're trying to build a castle inside the arena. If y'all want to get married in a castle, why don't you just go over to England? Go across.
1: Exactly.
0: They got tons of castles over there. Or on the run.
1: It's amazing how she's spending money to make it look like it if she is doing it. I don't know. We'll have
0: and
1: to
0: she's
1: see
0: got so much money to spend, you know, I don't
1: it's
0: know.
1: Like changing our ashtray to her, you know?
0: Yeah, exactly. So a lobster's been delivered, chicken, boneless chicken, french fries, thick cut onion ring, Krispy Kreme has been delivered as well. I'm telling you, she just, it's kind of wedding I want to go to, but unfortunately we weren't invited. So while that whole thing is going down, and yeah, security is very tight around New York City right now because of the 4th of July, because of Taylor Swift's supposed wedding. I'm still not on it. And then this couple decided, they turned to Travis and to Taylor like, hold our beer. They decided to climb up on the Empire State Building.
1: Who's does that?
0: A man and woman scaled it yesterday on top of the Empire State Building, hoisted a flag up there that said Julie and DJ in the morning on 97 Country. Did
1: they
0: you
1: did.
0: See that?
1: They
0: it's
1: did.
0: Crazy that they listened to our show, especially because they're from Russia.
1: I know.
0: Mean, so they've climbed up there and people saw them going through a little hatch, but if you act like you're supposed to be there, nobody's going to stop
1: probably
0: you.
1: They're carrying a clipboard or something or wearing one of those orange vests and made it look like they were supposed to be there.
0: They got all the way to the top, and as they were coming down, they stopped at one place. That's when they got engaged, and that's when the popo was right there. I'm like, come on, kids, come on. Later identified as Russian climbers Ivan Birkus and Angela Nikolova, who are featured in a 2024 Netflix documentary. So I guess they do all this stuff. They like to climb stuff and tempt fate. So anyway, they were arrested. Last I heard, they're still sitting in jail this morning because they are facing federal charges for doing that.
1: Whoa.
0: Yeah, it ain't just like you're getting a slap on the wrist and you're going to be doing community service in New York City. I mean, there's lots of security and they broke code. So federal charges, those two.
1: It's almost like they took the term love is in the air too literally like that.
0: Yeah.
1: Those engagement photo mugshots, breathtaking.
0: Yeah.
1: Breathtaking.
2: There's some accident cleanup work going on east of Tampa. It's on the southbound side of I-75 after Fowler Avenue. It's only causing some brief delays, though, getting around it. There's another accident east of Tampa. It's on 301 going northbound. Now, authorities are on the scene trying to deal with that. It's causing bumper-to-bumper traffic heading up from East 21st Avenue trying to get around it. Heading from Eaton Park, the northbound side of Highway 98, that's a little sluggish near Polk Parkway. And you'll find some heavy traffic not too bad in toward Lakeland around toward Main Street. There's a jam up in toward Lake Buena Vista along East 194 from Highway 417 toward Highway 535. After that, you're crawling in toward Orlando after you pass by Orange Blossom Trail toward Highway 50. I'm Rick Dixon with your Central Florida traffic.
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0: with my parents. That's why I drink. One up on you, Justin Moore. Good morning, 97 Country. It's 8:38. Julie and DJ. You know why I drink, DJ. And I work with DJ the Trucker.
1: Oh, yeah.
0: You would drink, too, if you were in my shoes. I'm just saying. Ella Langley, Morgan Wallen, now, and I can't love you anymore on 97 Country.

0: right here on 97 Country. Julie and DJ, it's 8:46. Welcome to Thursday. We're treating it like a Friday. It feels like a Friday,
1: does it?
0: It does
1: feel like Friday. I love it.
0: The holiday and everything. So, hey, what's going on?
2: I'm trying to figure out who's in the 97 Country van on Balmer Road that's driving beside me.
3: It's probably Nick.
0: Who is he at? Yeah. He's at Sawgrass something equipment. Or another?
4: Yeah, he's at Balmer Road right now. And I was like, you want a race? And he just kind of looked at me like I was crazy. He wouldn't even roll down the window.
3: Run him off the road. Yeah. Why don't you run him off the road?
4: No, I'm good. Okay. I've got the 9-year-old with me, so I have to be set an example.
3: Oh, you can't destroy that tank he's in. Trust me, we tried.
4: Yeah, but I have an advantage that he doesn't have, and the bigger the vehicle, that's the thing. I know how to pit maneuver.
3: Ah.
4: So, you know, it's all about precision.
0: Yeah, well, precisely run him off the road, because we need a new vehicle anyway. That thing's a piece of junk.
3: You don't mind.
0: So...
4: I'll hit him with my Cadillac. It'll be okay.
0: Cadillac, dang!
3: Oh, my God.
0: Fancy there, Jess.
3: Well, no.
4: I know. I wanted to tell y'all with 4th of July, I hope you have a wonderful, wonderful holiday. I know y'all remember why we celebrate it. Be safe out there. Watch out for those freaking idiots, because you know that there's going to be some Bubba Gump that sits there and just decides to, you know, fire a Roman candle at somebody because it's funny.
0: DJ, don't do that because it's not funny.
3: Okay.
0: All right, Jessica. Well, have a good one. Stay safe, girl.
4: I will. We'll talk to y'all later. Have a good 4th of July.
0: You too. Bye-bye. Oh, shoot.
3: What's wrong?
0: We were supposed to give away our last pair of Post Malone and Jelly Roll tickets.
3: Oh, boy.
0: We got caught up in the patriotic music, people. We're all excited.
3: America, everybody.
0: Yes.
3: America.
0: Yes. We got caught up doing that, so totally forgot about giving those away, so we got to give those away now. What are we going to do? We didn't even come up with an idea.
3: I got it. I got you covered, Julie Kay.
0: What have we done?
3: Okay. First person to call in and name all the people that signed the Declaration of Independence will get the ticket.
0: DJ, no. You tell me one person who signed the Declaration of Independence.
3: Benjie Franklin.
0: No. No.
3: Howard Johnson.
0: No. If you can't do it, nobody else going to do that either. All right. We're not doing that. All right. So the reason we forgot to give away the tickets is because we were playing patriotic music this morning. So this is what we're going to do.
3: Okay.
0: We played a certain song. What was the first patriotic song that we played when we said, hey, we're gonna play these songs, what's your favorite? This was the very first patriotic song that we played. The first person through who knows that song, you're going to see Post Malone and Jelly Roll.
3: Woo.
0: How about that? So 293 or 683-9797 or 1-800-227-9797. I think John Hancock, didn't he sign that thing?
3: Yeah.
0: Name
3: along with Howard Hessman.
0: Yeah.
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0: Dylan Scott, what he'll never have right here on 97 Country. Good morning. It is 8:54. Good morning, 97 Country. Sup?
1: Is it Toby Keith, courtesy of Red, White, and Blue?
0: Yeah! Nice job!
2: Were you listening or did you just guess?
1: No, I was listening.
0: Oh, good. Who is this?
1: This is Stephanie.
0: Stephanie, you know you just won, right?
1: Yeah, I'm so excited.
0: Oh, okay.
2: I can tell, yeah. Stephanie.
0: We weren't sure because it wasn't... Okay.
2: Yay, America.
1: Yay!
0: Okay, there's a little bit. I like that. All right, Stephanie, so congratulations. Thanks for listening. I mean, you've been listening for over, what, an hour and 45 minutes now? Because we played that song at, what, like 7:03 or something?
1: Yep. Yes.
0: Stephanie, Post Malone, Jelly Roll, Ray J next Wednesday. You're going to be there.
1: Yes, I can't wait. I am super excited.

0: Luke Bryan, Country Song came on right here on 97 Country. Good morning, 916. Julie and DJ, and the good stuff is brought to you by Ronnie's Carpets and Flooring.
1: That's the good stuff.
0: This four-year-old little girl lives in Oklahoma, and she talked to mom and dad. She asked mom and dad, hey, can we go to the police department? Because I got a song I want to sing to the police.
2: Aww.
0: So four-year-old Lena Dolan.
3: Oh, say, can you see?

0: Adorable.
1: Blues, black stripes, and white stars through the pillow as
0: Sing it!
1: All the apple tree watch was so gallantly streamed.
0: She's going to nail this part.
1: And the walk is with Grandpa.

0: girls.
1: Rocking it.
0: Oh, say that Star Spangled Banner yet wave.
1: You got this.
0: Oh, the land of the free.
2: Yeah. Yeah.
0: And the home of the brave.
2: Oh, God, that was so cute.
1: I loved when she Mariah Carried it.
2: I know. Julie, she did way better than most people do in stadiums when
1: I
2: they
1: know.
2: Go and sing. Like, hats off to her. She was cute and everything.
1: Four years old.
2: Yeah, but Julie, I got a surprise for you. I got a version of the Star Spangled Banner that I downloaded just for you.
1: Okay.
2: And I'm thinking about putting it in front of the show when we play at the beginning of the show when we do the national anthem.
1: Yeah.
2: Yes. Tell me what you think.
1: No, DJ, what the? Come on.
2: Wait for it. It's in tune.
1: What is this?
2: I mean, that was a little flat. It's hand tooting. Hand farting.
1: Oh.
2: Yeah, that's not what you think. That takes talent there, Julie Kay.
1: DJ.
2: I can't wait to learn this.
1: I kind of want to turn it off, but I can't because it's our national anthem. Oh, Lord.
2: Oh. I'm getting the chills. Just...

0: Lord.
1: You know how hard it is to hold a note in your palm of your hand? That's hey!
0: Come on!
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0: Monday.
1: Well, we don't have to BS till Monday either. Well, no, technically you've got stuff you got to do today. All right, Steve Azar, I Don't Have to Be Me Till Monday, right here on 97 Country. Thank you so much for starting your Thursday with Julie and DJ. And let's be honest, we've been a little goofy this morning.
2: Yeah.
1: I mean, at the beginning of the show, I was like, let's get drunk. I don't have a drinking problem. I don't. But as I mentioned, I live with my parents. If you did too, you would drink. And if you work with DJ the Trucker, trust me, you're lucky I'm not drunk right now.
2: Got to be me. I had to drink because of myself too. So, I mean.
1: All right. Okay. Apologies. But before we do that,
2: Julie K, before we go one step further, we need to congratulate our winner, Stephanie Lacey of Winter Haven, got the postie and Jelly Roll tickets.
1: Okay, now, Smith, Fedler, and Smith, PA have advised us, hey, doofuses, you know when you talk over stuff and you say you won't get drunk, you shouldn't do that.
2: Nope.
1: So you need to make apologies for doing that. Yeah, that sounds about right. We're just in that Friday mode, you know? People are, like, getting ready to take a long weekend, mm-hmm. and so you just can't help yourself to be a little goofy.
2: We're all stir-crazy and goofy and stuff, yeah.
1: Yeah. And plus, USA won last night. I mean, come on, why wouldn't you be a little goofy? All right, so let's apologize.
2: Okay.
1: So I would like to apologize for all that nonsense that I just spit out of my mouth, number one. Number two, when we were playing our favorite patriotic songs at one point, we actually went into one of the other radio stations, stole a record, stole a Neil Diamond. Played.
2: Coming to America.
1: And coming to America today. Yeah. I'm sorry.
3: Today.
1: Now, listen, the boss is even singing the song, too. See, it was a good song.
2: Yeah.
1: It was a good song.
2: A song
1: so
2: book.
1: I am apologizing for playing that song. So is that why you're coming in here, boss? Right. Is that okay? Are you mad that I played that song? Is that why you're...
4: Oh, I'm wishing you both a happy 4th.
1: Oh, that's nice.
4: Making a hot dog.
1: Okay.
4: And do not put ketchup on your hot dog.
2: I'm with him on that. Spicy mustard for me.
1: All right. I like. Is there anything else you need from us right now?
4: No.
1: Okay, no meeting later. That's good. Good. Okay,
4: this
1: so.
4: Time.
1: Oh. Sounds about right. So let's, DJ, go ahead. You start your apology now because I want to get out of here. I have a feeling
2: he wasn't apologize to him, but he's not mad. So I need to apologize to that couple that scaled the Empire State Building's antenna, went up there and held a flag that says, "We love Julie and DJ on 97.5 WPCV or something like that.
1: Yeah, yeah.
2: I was making fun of them because they got engaged while I was up there. And I said, their engagement photo mugshots were breathtaking. I shouldn't make fun of them. They were very serious. And that's very brave for what they did, mm-hmm, you know, mm-hmm, getting mm-hmm. climbing up there like that.
1: Mm-hmm.
2: So romantic. Nothing says death to us part like testing it before the wedding."
1: All right. It probably wasn't that funny, but again, I'm leaving for the day, so I'll laugh at anything right now. So anything you want to say, don't bother. We're leaving. 683-9797, though, if you want to text.
2: Or you can email us at 97country.com, or you can catch up with us on what's doing on our socials. We've got Facebook, Instagram, and the TikToks.
1: Lastly, if there's anything you want to say about it, I feel sorry for her because she's still here. You can call Melissa because she's in next. Sorry, Melissa. Oh, we should also apologize for telling Jessica to run Nick off the road.
2: Yes, Nick, we're sorry.
1: That wasn't cool, so sorry about that,
2: We'll have somebody else run you off the road instead, Jess.
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1: 97 Country. Good morning. What's going on? Melissa Moran here. Is this like your Friday? Kind of exciting, right? Well, let's go. Let's get the morning started with a little Josh Turner. Here's your man.
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Nick is on the job early today, and he's going to give you all the details on where he's at next and all the deals going on there. Here's Dierks Bentley living on 97 Country. Yeah.

0: Morgan Wallen, I'm the problem on 97 Country WPCV, where it's 10:14. Happy Thursday. Melissa Moran here. About 72 million Americans are expected to travel during the Independence Day holiday. So whatever you do, just pack your patience. You're going to need it. Speaking of being on the road, we're about to check in with Nick. He's out and about on a road show.
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2: Thanks, Melissa. Good morning. It's Nick Allen with 97 Country. It is indeed a road show on a beautiful Thursday morning, and we're live this morning at the grand opening of Sawgrass Equipment New Holland Construction right here at 304 Winston Creek Parkway in Lakeland. Now, if you've never been out here before, today, my friend, is the day because they have the latest New Holland Construction and agricultural equipment on display today. They also have an elite line of Bad Boy commercial lawn equipment. You ought to come by here and see this stuff. It is absolutely gorgeous. And they have live equipment demonstrations today. Great food on the way, music as well. And here is the big one, my friend. You can register to come on out and a chance to win a skid steer for an entire year. We're going to be here until 1 o'clock this afternoon. So come on and hang out. Grab some 97 Country swag and celebrate the grand opening with us at Sawgrass Equipment, 304 Winston Creek Parkway here in Lakeland. And I'm Nick Allen, broadcasting live for 97 Country.
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Hey, it's Nick Allen doing a 97 Country Road Show here at Sawgrass Equipment, New Holland Construction here at 304 Winston Creek Parkway here in Lakeland. Now, you know, one of my favorite parts of doing these road shows is getting to see the equipment up close that most people only drive past on a job site. Now, if you're into construction, farming, landscaping, or you just like seeing some seriously impressive machines, you've got to get over here. Sawgrass Equipment has the newest New Holland construction and agriculture equipment ready to check out, plus the elite bad boy commercial mowing lineup. And they also have demos happening throughout the day today with food, music, and plenty to see. And we're going to be live in here until 1 o'clock this afternoon. Stop by, say hi, grab some 97 Country swag as well. And let's make this grand opening one to remember. We're at Sawgrass New Holland Construction at 304 Winston Creek Parkway right here in beautiful Lakeland. And I'm Nick Allen, broadcasting live till 1 o'clock this afternoon for 97 Country.

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0: 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And Independence Day is meaningful for Brantley Gilbert.
1: For me, a big part of that day is just taking a moment to appreciate our history and appreciate the guys and girls that all gave some gave all for this freedom we've been blessed with.
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3: 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And one of the people who's responsible for all this is standing right here with me, Devin Ponder, who's the president and CEO of Sawgrass New Holland Construction. Devin, first of all, congratulations, my friend.
4: Thanks, Nick. 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
3: Now, people hear New Holland and immediately think tractors. 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
4: We do. So New Holland Construction's been around for decades, actually manufacturing track loaders and skid steers in Wichita, Kansas for both New Holland and Case.
3: Thank you, Devin, and we'll be talking with you a little bit later on this afternoon. We're going to be here until 1 o'clock this afternoon. It's the grand opening of Sawgrass New Holland Construction, 304 Winston Creek Parkway here in Lakeland, and I'm Nick Allen, broadcasting live for 97 Country.
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0: 97 Country, WPCB. All right, so there's a really good chance of rain tomorrow and Saturday, but it'll probably just rain in like the late afternoon, clear up for the nighttime fireworks. Here's Sam Hunt.
1: Got a girl from the south side, got braids in her hair. First time I seen her walk by, and I about fell up on my chair.

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And Thomas Rhett's son, Brave, his first Independence Day.

0: 97 Country WPCB's Red, White, and Boom, 4th of July weekend. That was Jelly Roll with Liar. And, by the way, he is going to be here next week on Wednesday, along with Post Malone and Carter Faith at Ray J. That is going to be a phenomenal show. I know you want to go, and I know you've been waiting for tickets, so don't worry, we're going to have them coming up at noon right here on 97 Country. Let's check in with Nick Allen out on a road show.
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2: 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And I'm hanging out with Josh Shipp. He's the director of marketing here at Sawgrass Equipment. Josh, you've been running around all morning, making sure things go smoothly. How's it going so far?
3: Yeah, you know, so far, so good. We've got several folks that has come out. Again, we've got food trucks. We've got Kona Ice here. I see some kids running around. We got a great turnout so far.
2: Well, speaking of kids, for somebody who's got kids, or maybe they don't know anything about construction equipment, is there still something here for them?
3: Oh, absolutely. Again, Kona Ice, free Kona Ice on us all day. I see some kids over here. They're getting on some machines, getting in the cab of these compact track loaders. They're having a blast over there.
2: Awesome. Come on out. We're going to be here until 1 o'clock this afternoon. Free food, free Kona Ice. A lot of great live demos, too. So stop on by to 304 Winston Creek Parkway here in Lakeland. It's a 97 Country Road Show, Sawgrass Equipment, and New Holland Construction. 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

0: opening at Sawgrass Equipment, New Holland Construction, 304 Winston Creek Parkway, right here in Lakeland. Now, you know what I love? Events where there's actually something happening, and that's exactly what's going on here. Every 3 minutes, somebody's climbing a machine, checking out a demo, asking lots of questions, grabbing lunch, and it's free, by the way, and having a good time. That's what the grand opening at Sawgrass Equipment is all about. Now, whether you work construction, whether you work agriculture, whether you work landscaping, or you just appreciate big equipment, hey, you'll have a blast out here today checking out everything New Holland and Bad Boy have on display. And we're going to be here live until 1 o'clock this afternoon, so come on by, say hi. You can also enter to win that year-long skid steer use and also grab some 97 Country swag while you're here. It is the grand opening celebration of Sawgrass Equipment, New Holland Construction, here at 304 Winston Creek Parkway here in Lakeland. And I am Nick Allen, broadcasting live for 97 Country.
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1: 97 Country, WPCVs, Red, White, and Boom, 4th of July weekend. If I could get it out of my mouth, that was Brad Paisley, Anything Like Me, and no word yet on whether Brad and his wife Kimberly got the golden ticket to Taylor Swift's wedding, which is maybe happening sometime this week and maybe at Madison Square Garden. We do know that Taylor loves Brad and Kimberly, and she's made very generous donations to their nonprofit. So we'll get all the details after the fact. Now, I know I haven't gotten the invite, and neither has Nick Allen, unless he can't say anything because of the NDA he signed. Let's check in with him out on a road show.
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3: Yep, not a word. How you doing? I am Nick Allen, broadcasting live from the grand opening of Sawgrass New Holland Construction and Equipment. We're here at 304 Winston Creek Parkway here in Lakeland, so come on, spend your lunch break with us. I mean, it's free food, free barbecue, free Kona ice. Oh, yeah. Now, you've been hearing me talk about this all morning long, and if you're wondering if it's worth the trip, if it's worth the drive, absolutely, positively, yes. There's a lot going on out here today. We're talking like equipment demonstrations, music playing from, of course, 97 Country, food cooking, and people checking out some incredible New Holland Construction and agriculture machines, along with the Elite Bad Boy commercial lawn care lineup. Don't forget, by the way, my friend, your chance to win the use of a skid steer. That's right, for an entire year. And that's a prize you don't see every day. We're going to be here live until 1 o'clock this afternoon for the grand opening of Sawgrass New Holland Construction and Equipment, 304 Winston Creek Parkway in Lakeland. And I'm Nick Allen for 97 Country.
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5: 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And Julie, you compliment him as well.
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1: 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Happy lunchtime if you're at work today. And right now we got a pair of tickets to see Post Malone and Jelly Roll Baby, along with Carter Faith at Ray J. This Wednesday. 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

0: Russell Dickerson happened to me on 97 Country WPCV, where it's 12:14. How you doing?
1: Good. How you doing?
0: I'm fantastic. What's your name, sir?
1: Jeremy.
0: Jeremy, you're going to see Post Malone and Jelly Roll.
1: Oh, that's awesome.
0: Yeah. They're going to be at Ray J on Wednesday. It is a weeknight. You think you can handle that?
1: I can handle it.
0: All right. It's going to be extra coffee for you the next day at work.
1: That's right.
0: Where are you calling from?
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3: 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We're here at 304 Winston Creek Parkway here in Lakeland. As a matter of fact, in just a few minutes, they're going to do the official ribbon cutting ceremony for the grand opening. Now, the cool thing about today is that whether you're in the industry or you've never operated a piece of equipment in your life, there's something here for everybody. You can watch the demonstrations happening, ask questions if you have some, learn about the newest technology from New Holland. 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Plus, don't leave before you register for your chance to win a skid steer for an entire year. And we're having a great time. People are out here having a blast. At the grand opening of Sawgrass Equipment, we're here at 304 Winston Creek Parkway here in Lakeland. It's a 97 Country Roadshow. Going to be here until 1 o'clock this afternoon. Would love to meet you. I'm Nick Allen, broadcasting live from 97 Country.

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1: Feel the thunder for America 250. 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

97 Country, WPCV. Americans are expected to eat 150 million hot dogs over the weekend. Pass the mustard, please. 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

0: afternoon. Nick Allen here at the grand opening of Sawgrass Equipment, New Holland Construction here at 304 Winston Creek Parkway in Lakeland. They just got done with the ribbon cutting ceremony. They're doing things up right here this afternoon. Now, we're getting closer to wrapping things up this afternoon, but you still got time to make it over here. Now, if you've been sitting there thinking, maybe I'll go, this is your sign. So come and see the newest New Holland Construction and Agriculture Equipment. Check out the elite Bad Boy commercial lawn care equipment. Catch some live demos, enjoy free food and music, and make sure you enter for that chance to win a skid steer for an entire year. And it's all happening today, this afternoon, during the grand opening of Sawgrass New Holland Construction and Equipment. We're here at 304 Winston Creek Parkway here in Lakeland. We'll be here until 1 o'clock this afternoon. So stop by, say hi. I got some 97 Country swag to pass along to you as well. Hope to see you here. 97 Country, and I am Nick Allen.
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0: song.
1: Darius Rucker, comeback song. Looking forward to a 4th of July weekend here on 97 Country. And Darius talks about what that means for him.
2: 4th of July to me is the day to celebrate freedom. We get to travel all over the world and see a lot of stuff. And I've been to countries that aren't like ours. And that's when you really appreciate the fact that you can do whatever you want. As long as you're willing to deal with the consequences, you can do whatever you want. You know, appreciate those soldiers that died for us to be sitting here and doing this. And we live in the greatest country in the world.
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4: 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I am Nick Allen, broadcasting live at the grand opening. The grand opening of Sawgrass New Holland Construction. 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I mean, it's been an awesome grand opening. Great crowds, incredible New Holland Construction. 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Now, you can check out New Holland Construction and Agricultural Equipment, the elite Bad Boy commercial lawn care lineup, equipment demonstrations, food, that fantastic chance to win the use of a skid steer for an entire year. 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

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Today is National Made in the USA Day. Here's Scotty McCreary. It matters to her.

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1: 97 Country, how's it going? Melissa Moran here. Hope your afternoon is going great. Well, we've got a $50 gift card to Twin Peaks Sports Bar and Restaurant. 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

97 Country WPCV. Thunderstorms expected today around 8 p.m. and rain here and there throughout the weekend. Hopefully it'll avoid the fireworks. It's 88 right now. Here's

0: Jordan Davis, Tucson Too Late on 97 Country WPCV, where it's 1:13. Who's this?
1: My name's Rick.
0: How's the day going, Rick?
1: Busy, but good.
0: Oh,
1: I woke up, it's a good day.
0: I hear you on that, buddy. Well, it's an extra good day today because you got a $50 gift card to Twin Peaks Sports Bar and Restaurant.
1: Oh, very good. Thank you.
0: Yeah, it's a great place to catch up with the FIFA World Cup tournament. If you're following that, they've got frosty 29-degree drafts and, hey, whiskey any way you want it. They've got restaurant locations in Lakeland, Brandon, and Orlando. Where are you calling from?
1: Auburndale.
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6: 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They know which attorneys are great and which are not so great. 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

celebrating 250 years, 97 Country, WPCB. And congratulations to Tampa Bay Rays star Junior Caminero. He became the youngest player since at least 1900 to hit a home run in six straight games. That is unreal. Here's John Party.

0: drink a beer from Luke Bryan on 97 Country WPCV, where it's 1:41. Melissa Moran here. Now, the 4th of July is always a big deal with Luke's family. He has one of the most important jobs, in fact. Check it out.
1: Some of my favorite 4th of July memories were spent on Lake Blackshear down in Georgia with all my family. 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It was always a great memory, and I miss not getting to do that as much as we used to.
0: Speaking of, I know Galaxy Fireworks is going to have some amazing deals, so we'll be out all weekend long with them. 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
2: 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She just said for you to compliment me.
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Well, I'm out of here, but Nick, you're going to get more of him today, which is a great thing. Here's Dierks Bentley Gold. I'll see you tomorrow. Yeah.

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1: Afternoon, my friend. I am Nick Yellen on the job for a Thursday. On the way for your listening enjoyment, Megan Maroney's Beautiful Things, Scotty McCreary, U Time, but it's Joe Nichols kicking off too. Tequila Mixer, close fall off as we're

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0: Thomas Rich, you know it ain't a bad life. 97 Country, WPCV. Nick here on the job for Thursday. Thank you so much for saying hi at Sawgrass New Holland Construction earlier today. It was so nice to meet you. It really, really was. On the way this afternoon on the show, Graham, I got Post Malone Jelly Roll tickets. They're going to be at Ray J next Wednesday, the 8th. Along with Carter Faith. So I'm going to do that when we play Post Malone trivia for free stuff. Then later on in the show, a $50 gift card from Twin Peaks.
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If you breathe, you drown kind of thing. Yeah, it's going to stay that way too. Could get some rain tonight. Overnight low 73. 92 for a high on Friday. Right now it's cloudy and 89 with Blake Shelton, Texas on 97 Country WPCV.

97 countries, she drinks her wine by the glass, not by the bottle. It's Ella Langley's Be Her, because she wants to be like her on 97 Country. 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

0: Lady A, I run to you on 97 Country, WPCV. Nick here on the job. Say, do you have a favorite 4th of July memory? Well, Michael Ray talks about setting a world record on the 4th of July.
1: My favorite 4th of July in Florida, you know, we all throw up the big fireworks and gather around a lake and grill and drink and have fun. But on this particular 4th of July, I was part of a Guinness World Record with the biggest amount of sparklers lit at one time at a show. So technically, I'm part of a, I have a Guinness Book of World Record hanging up in my apartment from Haines City for their 4th of July bash that they threw. There was like 997 or 96 sparklers lit at once. We took it from Japan, so it was cool.
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1: Hope the second half of your afternoon is going well. Just in case you're just tuning in, I am Nick Allen on the job for a Thursday. Kenny Chesney, his latest carry-on on the way just for you. Chris Young, Young Love in Saturday Nights, but it's Chris Cagle. Couple of Chris's in this mix. Chicks Dig It, starting off the

0: Lainey Wilson's 4x4 by you on 97 Country WPCV. Nick, you're on the job with a wacky but a true story. Police in Thailand arrested an arson suspect for allegedly dousing her ex-boyfriend's motorcycle with gasoline and lighting it on fire after he refused to get back with her. Police say the relationship is officially over, and so is the motorcycle. Go ahead, say it with me. Wacky, but true.
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97 Country, cloudy and 89. Expect rain around 8 p.m. this evening. 73 the overnight low. 60% chance of rain for Friday. 92 for a high. With Scotty McCreary, along with Hootie and the Blowfish. Everybody.

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Au contraire, she's going to be doing a duet on his next album.

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Kip Moore and a quick Nick News Attack. But first, Corey Kent and Co. 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

0: Get more beer money on 97 Country WPCV. Nick here on the job with a quick Nick news attack. Speaking of beer money, researchers determined that there are four kinds of drunks. Scientists say the one thing they all have in common is that none of them ever picks up the tab.
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1: I picked up the tab accidentally one time last week. 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
2: Mighty fine. I hope we're on this not-too-shabby-looking Thursday afternoon. Nick Allen on the John Kane Brown's Woman, his latest on the way. Cody Johnson, The Fall, your first look at traffic, and trivia for free stuff. I'm going to ask you a relatively easy Post Malone-related trivia question. Get a right score, a pair of tickets to see him along with Jelly Roll and Carter Faith at Ray J, Wednesday, July 8th. We'll play this game you like a little bit right here.

97 Country with yet another useless fact. Did you know that clocks made before 1660 had only one hand? An hour hand. That would be real hard to tell time, wouldn't you say? This is Cody Johnson.

0: Cody Johnson, The Fall on 97 Country, WPCV. Nick here on the job. We'll check in with DJ the Trucker out of Galaxy Fireworks and Post Malone Trivia for Free stuff coming up. But first, let's see how your Thursday afternoon commute begins. Rick, what's going on?
1: In Orlando, there's a very heavy backup on the westbound side of I-4 that begins near Park Street toward Highway 408. Then you're crawling again near Sand Lake Road, hauled off toward an accident near Highway 528. And there's slowdowns as you head toward Lake Buena Vista. Then you're jamming up for heavy at Highway 429. Lead delays are getting gradually heavier out of Lakeland using northbound Highway 98 as you pass by Memorial Boulevard toward I-4. And the traffic is quite very heavy in toward Tampa along the northbound side of I-275 that begins on the Howard Franklin Bridge after the hump and takes you toward Bush Boulevard. I'm Rick Dixon with your Central Florida traffic.
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1: 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And if you're new to this show, hey, thanks for listening. I do appreciate it. Gonna ask you a Post Malone-related trivia question. Your job's to get it right and score a pair of tickets to see Mr. Posty with Jelly Roll and Carter Faith at Ray J this coming Wednesday, July 8th, so listen closely. On which late night show did Post Malone make his television debut? On which late night show did Post Malone make his television debut? Going to start with caller 5 at 293 or 683-9797. Toll free at 1-800-227-9797. On which late night did Post Malone make his television debut? Google it if you've got to, and good luck from 97 Country.
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1: 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With 29-degree drafts of Michelob Ultra, handcrafted Casamigos margaritas, a scratch-made menu, and screens that put you in the front row of every game, it's all going down at the Lodge.
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3: A few evening showers and thunderstorms tonight with the low dropping into the mid-70s. Then we're back into the low 90s on Friday with the rain chance at around 40%. The rain chance goes up to 70% by Saturday. For 97 Country, I'm Spectrum Bay News 9 Chief Meteorologist Mike Clay.
4: The sun's going to set around 8:28 tonight. Otherwise, mostly cloudy skies. 90 degrees in 97 Country. Got nutter. Let's go to phones. 97 Country, on which late night show did Post Malone make his television debut?
5: Oh my God. Jimmy Kimmel Live?
4: Yes, indeed it is! Ding, ding, ding, ding! Who's this?
5: Anita.
4: Anita, where are you calling from?
5: Oh my God, from Winter Haven.
4: Anita from Winter Haven, knowing that Post Malone made his TV debut on Jimmy Kimmel Live. You just scored a pair of tickets to see Post Malone and Jelly Roll and Carter Faith and Ray J this coming Wednesday, July 8th. Anita, congratulations to you.
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97 Country, I must say, Miss Anita was a little bit excited, wouldn't you say? I'm Nick on the Job with Rascal Flatts. We're rewinding things on 97 Country.

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Nick here on the job. Coming up, Jake Owen, and we'll take a look at ice cream. Why? Because it's tasty and it's really hot outside. But first, Ella Langley, Morgan Wallen, I Can't Love You Anymore on 97 Country WPCB.

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1: Jake Owen along with you on 97 Country WPCV. Nick here on the job. Traffic in a minute. We'll also check back in with DJ the Trucker. But first, so Jared, are you a big proponent for ice cream? Do you like ice cream a lot?
2: I do love ice cream, especially this time of year, especially with it being 100 plus degrees out. Yes, I love ice cream.
1: Exactly. Well, there's a new survey by a Tucker Research out that reveals that 60% of people label themselves as ice cream fanatics. Would you say you fall in that?
2: Oh, yeah.
1: Well, here's some other findings for you.
2: Extra toppings.
1: Extra topping. Well, 60% of people say ice cream is their favorite all-time dessert. 95% of people eat at least one scoop of ice cream during a typical week. 113 football stadiums worth of ice cream are consumed in a summer. 61% of people prefer a bowl or a cup of ice cream over a cone. Are you a bowl or cone guy?
2: Man, I think I'm a waffle cone. I like to get three scoops in there. You make it count. You know what I mean? Extra toppings. Let's go.
1: All right. And finally, 64% of people say flavor is the top consideration when buying a pint. You have a favorite flavor? Say that three times fast.
2: What is that one? It's like, it's buttered pecan. Yeah, like
1: oh,
2: butter
1: yeah.
2: pecan.
1: Oh, I love me some butter pecan.
2: Yeah.
1: Ben and Jerry's make some really good butter pecan ice cream. What you got going on this afternoon at Bartow Ford, my friend?
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3: Heading from Lakeland to the northbound side of Highway 98, that's a little slow as you pass by Memorial Boulevard around toward I-4. And some brief delays again toward Brock Ridge Road. North along I-275, I'm heading in toward Tampa. That's going on the Howard Franklin Bridge. It's pretty heavy in spots as you work way all the way in toward Bush Boulevard. Heading down from Orlando, the southbound side of Florida's Turnpike, that's actually running pretty well so far at I-4, but there's a jam up in toward Hunter's Creek after that near Highway 417, and some brief delays toward Kissimmee as well near Highway 192. I'm Rick Dixon with your Central Florida traffic.
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0: King George here for a good time on 97 Country WPCV. Nick here on the job. We'll check back in with DJ the Trucker live at Galaxy Fireworks in just a second, but I got some jokes for you while you're stuck in traffic. See if you like these or not, and as always, Rimshot. Sold separately. What did the colonists wear to the Boston Tea Party? T-shirts. What was the most popular dance in 1776? Independence dance. What does the Statue of Liberty stand for? It can't sit down. If you cross a patriot and a dog with curly hair, what do you get? A Yankee poodle. And finally, was the Declaration of Independence written in Philadelphia? No, it was written in ink. Thank you so much for your time. That is indeed my time, and as always, keep your eyes on the road. Your hands upon the wheel at 10 and 2 or 9 and 3 if you want to. Let's check in with DJ, shall we?
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0: Red, White, and Boom all weekend. Garth there, two pina coladas on 97 Country WPCV as we celebrate America's 250th birthday. 250 years in existence. Because back in 1776, the colonists declared independence from Great Britain on July 4th, officially creating the country we live in, the United States of America. Now, although all the colonists appeared against united against Great Britain, the divide between loyalists and patriots was much greater than most people even realize. 97 Country
1: on the road. My 4th of July tradition that I have with my dad, actually, is we always go out and...
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I'll tell you what, lots of stars, stripes, and sounds this 4th of July weekend right here on 97 Country WPCV with the latest from Hardy featuring Tim McGraw and Eric Church. 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

0: 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I am Nick on the job. 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
3: Many of you know that my inspiration for becoming an accident attorney was my brother Tim, who was rendered a quadriplegic at age 18. I didn't know what a personal injury lawyer was or what they did, but I soon did. Tim was treated terribly by the insurance company, and I became enraged. It was a constant delay and deny. I'm John Morgan of Morgan & Morgan. Tim later worked with me for 27 years. Last year, my hero...

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0: Of course, it's something to be proud of. We're celebrating America's 250th birthday. Montgomery Gentry on 97 Country, WPCB. Nick Gallen on the job. Certainly has been a ball, y'all. Glenn coming up in 16 minutes. It is 6:44. And congrats to our big winners this afternoon. Anita scoring Post Malone, Jelly Roll concert tickets, and Brad winning a $50 gift card from Twin Peaks. I will be at Galaxy Fireworks tomorrow afternoon, same place where DJ is right now. I'll be there tomorrow afternoon from 1 to 4 p.m., so hopefully I'll get to see you. If not, follow me on socials at NickAllen975. That's Nick without a K. Allen with two L's, just Winnie, BRB with Miranda Lambert. Next, and a passing thought on 97 Country.
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97 Country WPCV Central Florida's country station on our red, white, and boom Independence Day weekend. Darius Rucker and All Right, starting off 7 o'clock on this thrilling Thursday night. My name is Glenn, back again, of course, on a night I like to call Friday Eve. 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

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Glenn here with you, and on the way, Little Texas, also got Riley Green and Luke Combs. Here's Tim McGraw, Real Good Man, on 97 Country.

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Little Texas, kick a little on 97 Country. Love with you on our red, white, and boom, 4th of July weekend, cranking up the country, of course, and celebrating America's 250th. Riley Green and Luke Combs, we do things a little different around here.

Ella Langley at number one on the charts once again, choosing Texas, a 97 country. Glove it to you, it's our red, white, and boom, 4th of July weekend. We've got it cranked up all weekend long for you. The good songs as we celebrate America's birthday in style. Brantley Gilbert, it's the weekend on 97 Country's Red, White, and Boom.

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97 Country WPCV Central Florida's Country Station and Chris Young. It's Aw Nah. Starting off 8 o'clock on this thrilling Thursday night. My name is Glenn on our red, white, and boom 4th of July weekend. 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